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1: When I was in the third grade, I thought that I was gay, 'cause I could draw. My uncle was, and I kept my room straight. I told my mom, tears rushing down my face. She's like, Ben, you've loved girls since before pre-K. Trippin'. Yeah, I guess she had a point, didn't she? 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I remember doing the math, like, yeah, I'm good at Little League, a preconceived idea.

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0: Leute, wenn ihr denkt, dass es wie ein absoluter Fiebertraum klingt, dass Jason Derulo im Bierkönig auf Malle performt, dann habt ihr uns noch nicht gehört oder nicht mitbekommen. 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
2: Jason Derulo, El Bierkönig. So first of all, thank you that we can meet each other and talk again. So how was it now?
3: Fire, man. That venue is crazy. Like everybody was turned up, ready to party. So it was my kind of place for sure.
2: Do you know what kind of culture Mallorca and Ballermann is?
3: I don't know. I know Mallorca, but I don't know what Ballermann is. What is that?
2: Have you heard of Ballermann also?
3: No.
2: So Ballermann is like a party culture. It's like I don't know. It is Spain, but it is like Germany as well.
3: So it's
2: like 90% German people as well. So
3: yeah, that's what I know.
2: Yeah.
3: That's why I gave him a little German. My little Ich liebe dich.
2: Yeah, Ich liebe dich. And what kind of other German things?
3: I said Hände hoch today as well. A couple things I said.
2: So you have another spot, the Ballermann spot or Mallorca spot tomorrow?
3: I do. I don't know, to be honest, I don't know off the top of my head where it's going to be.

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0: Ey, in ein paar Monaten ist Jason Derulo einfach am Ballermann. 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Und Leute, guess what, wo wir die letzten Tage waren? Wir waren am Ballermann auf Mallorca und hatten ein Interview mit Jason Derulo.
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0: Und ich sag euch, wie es ist, dieses Interview nach seinem Auftritt nachts Backstage ist auf jeden Fall ein ganz besonderes Schätzchen geworden, was ich euch auf gar keinen Fall vorenthalten möchte.
2: So, I'm Big Mo from KISS FM. Nice to meet you again. Several times we saw each other. So, Bierkönig, Jason Rulo, at Bierkönig. So, first of all, thank you that we can meet each other and talk again. So, how was it now?
3: Fire, man. That venue is crazy. Like, everybody was turned up, ready to party. So it's my kind of place for sure.
2: Do you know what kind of culture Mallorca and Ballermann is?
3: I don't know. I know Mallorca, but I don't know what Ballermann is. What is that?
2: Have you heard of Ballermann or heard?
3: No.
2: So Ballermann is like a party culture. It's like I don't know. It is Spain, but it is like Germany as well.
3: Ah,
2: so
3: yes.
2: So it's
3: yes.
2: Like 90% German people as well. So
3: yeah, that's what I know.
2: Yeah,
3: that's why I gave him a little German, my little Ich liebe dich.
2: Yeah, Ich liebe dich. And what kind of other German things?
3: I said Hand a hole today as well. A couple things I said today.
2: So do you have another spot, the Ballermann spot or Mallorca spot tomorrow?
3: I do. I don't know, to be honest, off the top of my head where it's going to be. But I'm sure you guys know.
2: So do you know some Ballermann hits? Like some Ballermann tracks? Like, I don't know. Like
3: I don't know. I remember I didn't know what the word was. So I don't know.
2: So Ballermann is like...
3: No, I know what
2: like,
3: it is now.
2: We are in Mallorca, and Mallorca party hits.
3: Yeah, but you're asking me if I know the hits. I didn't even know what the word was, so you know I don't know what the hits are. So you gotta school me.
2: I can school you, no problem. So you ready?
3: Yeah, please.
2: Okay. So like in German we say der Zug keine Bremsen.
3: Der Zug. What's the next part?
2: Der Zug keine Bremsen.
3: Der Zug keine Bremsen.
2: Yeah, like the train has no brakes.
3: Okay, word. Okay, I love it.
2: Or another thing is like Wackelkontakt. Wackelkontakt. Wäre ich ein Möbelstück, dann wäre ich eine Lampe aus den 70ern. So it's like translated, it would be like, if I would be a furniture, I would be a lamp of the 70s.
0: Also ich sag's euch so, wie es ist, irgendwann mal Big Mo zu hören, wie er bei Jason Derulo teacht, was Wackelkontakt hier für ein Song ist und der Zug hat keine Bremsen. 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
4: Hey yo, Jace.
5: Oh yeah, oh yeah, oh yeah.
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5: I got one question. 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
4: Wiggle, wiggle, wiggle. 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

third grade, I thought that I was gay, cause I could draw. 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Yeah, I guess she had a point, didn't she? 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

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That's when I knew that your heart was scarring. Friends to lovers need a part to star in. Like, wait, babe, let me ask your pardon.